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2: 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And then, of course, we took a 20 member. Now, I think so, Honorable Ayman, Honorable Akwete Adbo, which is
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2: We took the mace, we took suffering, and so on, but no support, I'm in Nano. Almost supported this gentleman, any other youth ever. Because in Naya, here, I'm in next week, is our catering product services are ever. Yeah, so we're in the lives of entrepreneurs, young.
0: Na ukọ eye amasama ene nimpotem wonu mu a ekasa de ma LDC amanyo kunu baako odi anwini ewu papa pa MS Mabel ya asantoa ena yete ni nkano na quick tech mega engineering service juma omo ehyehye no mofrani bia omo soso enya omfa so a omo akwaji mutitie no baako so ene yen etwe nkomo
4: na miwo quick tech na no quick tech mega engineering service me kan graduate Now, I wanted to learn CCTV camera. Now they say we see CCTV camera. Now, we both are now we say we see. Until now, we contacted Mr. Debra. We must have posted. We said on our site, hey, so we must have posted. Now we say we must go. We see our house. Until now, we see our house. Now we see you. We buy. We may have gone for, but. Still, I know me a man is a machine, and the men will also motivate you. They see a lady among them, they also motivate you. Too.
0: Oshe quick tech mega engineering services juma omu edie ba ba akwin ena onso kwaje ne ntetie ewo ho juma de na se ena woni yen etwe sa enkomo yi na yebeko ensem foforo emu a omanhene a wogumwa juma 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
5: Angel,
4: fashion, cosmetology, catering, media and journalism, and technology. 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I was so be a Ghana Fanay in Amaya Son Sanwo Juma Muya Sanse, and no man yet de building.
0: That's a Sanwo Juma, a woman ever bought Papa Momay. SCP SCTA. Wey eye kwanche for penny a wada HS College. 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
6: your time it is something thereabout no what the GSS was be then what GSS no ye technical but no nkofu ngu I don't know the problem, you know. Ozaba. There's Sabi. Say, a question is an Ujuma, not Chede, Wajin or Fum, Pana Ketcho, a Humpon or Wajin or Kosser.
0: Pana Ketcho, so be seen as an Ujuma Wabon, Debbie. A Humpon Chess and Ajimu Dog, Pa. 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Or they at was and an crack moon director, Emma Standard Curriculum Development, Enforcement, Emma Sibet, and Doctor Peter Boahin, one so abo a bain a bas papa paso by Tivet, a bois amanini ekuhum.
7: Macanino nay in him. Sisia, they are bain or bain a sumu, and my Siciano, Oko, the Hacker School, sir. 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
0: 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I saw a fit and be man of a dust to 2 months. 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A quantum for our da standard curriculum development, I know, and a TV to all or born home papa, papa, Doctor Peter Boahin, and a yeti ning canon. Now, young call, I'm on your same moon, and Jay, and a MPP, I'm on your kuno, uncle to a bar, and ye, mantem, mantem, do in Sianina. 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
8: Hey, 2 years ago de ye kwa tuwa ba. De ye tuwa ba no. 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Agen chrebu na yedi ukini. Now, could me do the AA end, a party day? Now, yay, before you in Jayano, yay, you are Casa, because way now, how may ye intended that day? Yay, now your boom, your two said the tea, get there. It's in that your bad day, Baba, then I'm yassy. Well, and the power, why am I?
0: And as Sabredi, chairman, aha, chairman Esibu, and I want to so a day, Nandusem Atuja, or quite 15 mantemo, and people on your corner, or no, and the chairman for Frocra, Titania, Yatuaba, a day, you know, a professor, Kobina, Esibu, and a yate, Ninka, and no, na ne crack remoir, ye day A2, ye slip war, a war, and let any races, Biono, and ye beco, ye ball, ball, and so a demo. Penny can be na Abusia drops. Bobo Kono, now Bochiro Pampe, and a blaster scene, so a center back, a Bobby Suwa, a Rashid, Smiler, one on Walker said, Sabre, about to just say, Obi or Ghana, no boy, Premier League noir, Eddie passes and profono, blasters no ever from, or say a ban, say pa, na, any panson, a quacha the answer about when you be, a bassa, and walk, or say, Utumida, no more chissy, and good down, dear Buffetin, Edema GFA. Era Henry Asante Chum on Pokra de Atuja, sir, you have to be a blaster, sir. You should be an immortal boy, general brand, papa, and in a can be a sunny afraid of you, blasters. Nana Era, Rashid, Smiler, Nasimu, or trust, say, oh, I said, yeah, bobo, air call, a war memo, division one, division two, in the middle league near there, and Neman had their own Kosuya cry. No penny, the seminar at Tuja bra. Now, what did New Jesses, any kids near my document at this other youth sports club, AYSC. Ebra 2026 2027 Division 2 Middle League no Jumedie no enche ebe ha se on fifi mantem eho and a Rashid Smiler won also any board member Emma club no and Jinaya what is a ensemi etu just a bredu say obi bo ye league no ha onya ho den na blasters no won so so etimi ekobobi
9: about there, what my fortune is, it depends. I'm not sure if you're a player. Players, I want to not share one opportunity. I go to showcase one talent. I mean, so we just all the players, my young league power. Other players, I want to
0: talent. Way a penny a caneno, no bo ni bo, and I will see a kind of ma ebusadras, Eddie K was Eddie Pandy. One cry out to Brabia Chum blasters and ona center back necessary fifteen ho echiroka crano bohon Rashid Smiler and a yeti and cano nanny muno penny quantrefoa or no yakufa by ma adisadel you sport a club or no and so akasa a wood media cronwa assi and so at when she say and in Yamaha, do I assume him? Say 2026, 2027 season, you know, the CEO money so, and the Dompaso or Moye, and in poor Hawa, Division 2, clubs, no, and so Ekomo, or the same so, Etuja.
10: Now, over time, as I shall send them. Now, so you could do the airborne, I'm sorry for that. Say, Uba, then you are the ball, but one. it is time or there is in the bar. I decided you what share the BBI are over to my board and what one for two of the new. Now I am a family for man. I decided you to enjoy your home for papa. And see, yes, I'm a family now crying there. Won't go school. The son there, separate ever born now. School no come. Sir, I'm for school now come on. I need to or your paperwork, never sign, maybe I will be soon. If you can, they won't go school no more born. Everybody decided you to that. Your best home out for school now, son, I'm a born.
0: Wey, this is the youth club, sporting club, no, no, no, a chairman, chairman one, a ura, Isaac Tete, yet our friend Ubute, oh no, and a yeti, the career, yes, a qua was a dia, a ria bubana, kusubiba kwa buakwenti, aha, and it is some pony na, ye de a si, nemum, udi a jaqua, in yaqua, iti, Facebook room, bakum, you be a catch, the emperor and twasso, mama, a kos, and a tantra hill. 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Augustine, Odro, one so a barber ball. 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On so, a dear, and no, now Brack Kufi, Kufi, Ajman, black man, on so as usual, a pig farm, and now on so as so, or shay, and ne, and you bring. Now, Yedbesi, Ambassador, Emma Obed, Nanaya, and Kroma, because back to back, or boy Juma, and you bring papa, papa, papa, papa. One heavily supported by Rebecca, beautiful Rebecca, on so ever boy, no more Jumano, MC, I honor Fellas. Fellas, oh, Midas Papa, also so Wabo, Juma, DJ Joy, and I'm sorry, dear, only YB, Omo, and so, Eba, na what day, and Sempano, Eddie Abro, and yeah, if you know, and free her, Sansa, you want a papi, 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Anisha, Ojime, Enyado.
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18 minutes after 7, Radio on Angel. 103.9, the music at the background coming from KD. It's a brand new one rolling on your radio from now up until 9. I'd like to say good evening, and this is Sunday evening special. The name still remains Yao Audi Jumper. Simply call me YAD, and the show is on from 9 up until

0: Emerson said this Sunday special to Benjamin Bremo. Well, we didn't mention Benjamin and Sida Kessin Koma Mama Shemi. It was social media, Facebook, Angel 102.9 FM. 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One of the media no car, a year Angel Rock Mixture. I'm coming to you, my dear Bremo. A year Questia de Bia. I'm coming to you, my dear Bremo. And the Munchenon song. And I said, Timmy, now say, I told you, you make a can now, Timmy say, one hundred and four from a dribble boost to immune system, no, a year Angel Rock Mixture. Angel Rock Mixture. 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Body inflammation, nasal congestion. 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Woman Abba, I'm about to say a senior. Say, say, a day, Sunday evening special, Jumadino, Ebremo, and Timon Shannon. And your motivational quote to know, Eddie Bremen, you may know, Boko, Minister, before my bow, say, protect your peace, focus on your purpose, and let God handle the timing. Protect your peace. Focus on your purpose and let God handle the timing. 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Now on this day, August 30th, 1916, exactly 110 years today, British explorer Sir Ernest Shackleton successfully rescued all 22 members of his crew who had been stranded for more than 4 months on Elephant Island in Antarctica. The men had been left stranded over after their ship Endurance was crashed and sank in Antarctica ice. After several attempts failed, Shackleton finally reached the island on his fourth attempt, bringing the ordeal to an end and securing his plan in history as one of the world's most celebrated explorers. So, on August 30th, 1963, a direct communication link between Washington and Moscow officially went into operation. The so-called hotline was established following the Cuban Missile Crisis when the United States and Soviet Union came dangerously close to nuclear war. And then if you have a do 110 years and 30th of August 1916. Papa bi ne fe no yes and a Shackleton. Ono juma di onse omu tutu kwa kwa hwa man ehwe nkuro so ehwehwe niamma ekoso wiase. 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Ema omu kọ ka hobe 4 months. 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Island bi ne friend say Elephant Island. 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

0: 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Angel 102.9.
1: 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Angel FM. Angel.